So the Lord has commanded us. I have set you as a light to the Gentiles, that you should be for salvation to the ends of the earth. After this, I will return and will rebuild the tabernacle of David, which has fallen down. I will rebuild its ruins, and I will set it up, so that the rest of mankind may seek the Lord, even all the Gentiles who are called by my name, says the Lord, who does all these things. So they said,

they might grope for him and find him, though he is not far from each one of us. So now, brethren, I commend you to God and to the word of his grace, which is able to build you up and give you an inheritance

darkness to light, and from the power of Satan to God, that they may receive forgiveness of sins and an inheritance among those who are sanctified by faith in me. That the Christ should suffer, that he would be the first to rise from the dead, and would proclaim light to the Jewish people and to the Gentiles. Therefore, let it be known to you that the salvation of God has been sent to the Gentiles, and they will hear it. For I am not ashamed of the

0: eternal life. To those who by patient continuance in doing good seek glory, honor, and immortality. Tribulation and anguish on every soul of man who does evil, of the Jew first and also of the Greek. But glory, honor, and peace to everyone who works what is good, to the Jew first and also to the Greek. For there is no partiality with God. For as many as have sinned without law will also perish without law. And as many as have sinned in the law will be judged by the law. For not the hearers of the law are just in the sight of God, but the doers of the law will be justified. Even the righteousness of God through faith in Jesus Christ.
1: Praise the Lord, Pastor.
2: Praise the Lord, Dad.